And this town's lost its faith. 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So if our time is running out, day after day, we'll make the mundane a masterpiece. Oh my, my, oh my, my love, I take one look at you, you're taking

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1: 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How you could ever hurt me so. I need to know what I've done wrong.

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Would you cry if you saw me crying? 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
4: 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Architecture unfamiliar, I could get used